that I don't go and get high and talk to my granddaddy's grave. I just roll a few up, light them and lay them right down at the headstone in his name.

you see me and the boys out there sitting on a tailgate, picking on an old Gibson in a wide open hayfield. It ain't for the fun of it, it's just in my blood, like a river runs. And if you don't like it, that's okay. That just means there's more for me. 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
1: shoot!
0: Save my steeple, I visited people, for this I had gone when I met little John. His name came, I understood, when the judge said, you are a Robin Hood. He told me of his strange foundation, conceived in sight of the word starvation. He'd had to hide his reputation. Salvation from door to door, but now with a pin-up woo-roo every week, it was love, peace and truth incorporated in our music. He employed me as a car and a mechanic with overall charm. His hands were then fit to receive